yeah. Let me hear you sing it. Everybody in the place, put those hands in the air. Yeah, check it out one time. You know it's for real. Then transfer to you on your set. Getting biz, come on.

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From Monday to Saturday, mix to mix by DJ Aldo. The story of dance music.

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0: want to free your mind about the concept of harmony and of music being correct, you can do whatever you want. So nobody told me what to do, and there was no preconception of what to do.
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What's up, beautiful people? It's Oliver Heldens here, and welcome back to Healthy Radio.

0: let me know if you think there are some tracks for me to check for an upcoming episode of Heldy Radio. Just hit my socials at Oliver Heldens, or you can drop your comments on the YouTube uploads. All right, enjoy.
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fully in charge, fully in charge. Step through with the full entourage. Unruly, we show no regard, no limit when it comes to the cash or the car. Yeah. Selective and stubborn. Can't tell me nothing. I'm leaving with something. Press the red, press the red.

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0: 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The week. The week.
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